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2: 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I'll tell you the biggest thing. 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
2: Okay then, Spider-Man brand new day aa gayi hai. 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
1: Good morning. Mirchi Mornings has officially begun. Tumhara alarm clock can finally stop screaming at you. Main aa gayi hoon. Mera naam hai Priscilla and I'm here to make your mornings more mirchidar and less Monday. Whether you're stuck in traffic, rushing to drop the kids off, pretending that you're prepared for that 9 a.m. meeting, ya phir standing in your kitchen wondering, aaj breakfast mein kya banega? Ya phir abhi tak blanket se bahar hi nahi nikle ho. We've got a lot of Bollywood music coming up your way. Kaafi sari desi गॉसिप है, काफी सारी यहाँ वहाँ की बातें हैं, बैक होम की बातें हैं, फ्रॉम अराउंड द वर्ल्ड की अपडेट्स हैं, एंड ऑफ कोर्स मैं बोल तो प्रिसिला तुम्हारे साथ में हूँ. एंड हे, डोंट जस्ट लिसन टू 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
2: 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Imagine telling someone back then, future mein log tumhare museum ke bahar selfie lene aayenge. And 1846 mein the Smithsonian Institution was established right here in Washington DC. Main hoon Priscilla, tumhare saath mein ye hai Mirchi Mornings. Aur zyada fun ke liye follow karo mujhe Instagram aur X par. Mera handle name hai Mirchi Pris, that is MIRCHIPRIS. WhatsApp ka number hai 9033 Mirchi, that's 9033647244. Stay tuned and stay hot.

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2: 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Rates dipped early on good news coming out of the Middle East, bounced back up as that optimism faded by about halfway through the week, and then eased on Friday when a shocking jobs report showed the economy losing jobs instead of adding them. This week, watch out for two things: a big inflation report on Wednesday, and any real progress on the Iran and Strait of Hormuz situation. Either one can move rates very quickly. The bottom line, rates are in a good spot right now, but they're definitely on shaky ground. Today's rates are: the 30-year fix is trending at around 6.375, the 20-year fix is currently at around 5.99, and the 15-year fix is at 5.625%. 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
1: And there you go. 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Main hoon Priscilla, tumhare saath mein on Mirchi Mornings. 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

0: साथ जीतू राज only on Mirchi. It's hot.
1: Hi, my name is Peter Parker.
2: Okay then, Spider-Man brand new day aa gayi hai and for God's sake please theater mein jaakar hi dekho is what Jeetu Raj will tell you kyunki is film mein kai choti choti aisi cheeze hain 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
1: Hello there. 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And the feels like range goes from 71 to 92 degrees Fahrenheit because humidity, sunlight and wind will make it feel a little bit warmer or cooler than actual temperature. Rain ka chance last 24 hours mein 0 millimeters tha. Lekin next 24 hours mein we could see around 7 millimeters of rain. So umbrella ko aaj completely ignore karne ki zarurat nahi hai. Wo ghar mein pada pada tumko yaad hi karta rahega, isliye saath mein le jana. And yesterday ka high tha 92 degrees Fahrenheit. Today's high is 91 degrees Fahrenheit. So temperature basically said main same to same hi rehne wala hoon, chahe life mein sab badal jaye. और बदला वो रूल बिल्कुल नहीं है जहां पर तुम्हें लेयर का प्लेयर बनकर बाहर जाना है. साथ में अपने आप को 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
1: CWG ke gold ke baad, Prime Minister Narendra Modi celebrated weightlifter Mirabai Chanu's win by feeding her a laddu and asking why she cried after the victory. Chanu explained that the moment brought back memories from the medal she missed at the Paris Olympics, along with the injuries and family challenges she had faced. Seeing the tricolor rise and hearing the national anthem made the moment even more emotional. Number 2 performer JPSC chairperson L. Kiangte has been arrested by the Jharkhand CID over alleged irregularities in recruitment examinations. Meanwhile, students protesting in Raji marched towards the state assembly. Police used lathi charge and water cannons after protesters broke through barricades. Students are demanding a CBI probe. And lastly, Brett Lee has one message about young Vaibhav Suryavanshi. The former Australian pacer praised the young Indian batter after his explosive IPL performances, especially that 97 against SRH, saying he was taking on Aussie pace and hooking deliveries like a pro. And that's your Mirchi Hour 3. I'm Priscilla. Follow me on Instagram or X. My handle is Mirchi Pris. That is MIRCHIPRIS. WhatsApp number hai 9033 Mirchi. 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
1: Good morning, East Coast. मैं हूँ प्रिसिला तुम्हारे साथ में. 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First up is Antonio Banderas, the Spanish actor from The Mask of Zorro and Shrek. Then we've got Kylie Jenner, reality star and businesswoman. Then we've got Angie Harmon, known for Law and Order and Rizzoli and Isles. And then we've got actress Rosanna Arquette, Joanne Garcia Swisher from Sweet Magnolias. And saath mein actor-singer Jacob Lattimore. Music mein Grammy-winning R&B jazz singer Patti Austin and Ian Anderson. Toh agar aaj tumhara bhi happy wala birthday hai, you are pretty impressive. Bas cake ka photo post karna mat bhoolna, mujhe tag karna mat bhoolna. Mera handle name hai Mirchi Pris, MirchiPris on Instagram and X. Aur aaj ka rule bada simple hai, birthday tumhara hai, spotlight tum par rakho, sari tensions ko bhool jao, calories ko bhool jao, sirf aur sirf celebrate karo. 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
1: 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It has already helped bring India-Russia freight transit time down from around 40 days to roughly 20 to 25 days. A completely overland rail connection could potentially be even quicker because you'd cut down on those sea legs and cargo transfers. Kitna fast hoga ye? Exact time travel abhi confirmed nahi hai. It's actually a proposed route. But imagine the logistics. Ek train, multiple countries. Main ho Priscilla tumhare saath isi note par I'll sign off Mirchi Mornings per se. Thanks for hanging out with me and making my day even more Mirchi dar. And don't you disappear. Follow me Instagram or X par bhi. Mera handle name hai Mirchi Pris. That is MIRCHIPRIS. Send me your thoughts about everything. Your मॉर्निंग स्टोरीज या फिर बस हेलो प्रिसिला हाउ आर यू ये पूछ सकते हो तो मुझसे. व्हाट्सएप भी कर सकते हो 9033 मर्ची इज माय नंबर 9033647244. राइट नाउ डाटा बाय बाय फ्रॉम मी. यू स्टे कूल, स्टे हॉट एंड ऑफ कोर्स कीप लिसनिंग टू मर्ची.

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2: 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I'll tell you the biggest thing. 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
4: Number 20.

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0: my God, Chinnari Chinnari after so many weeks has finally climbed to number 2. Even though ye ek remake gana hai, even though it has nothing on the original song from BB number 1 starring Salman Khan and Sushmita Sen, uske bawajood gana jo hai wo track kar raha hai audience ke saath, and that is why itne high spot par hai. 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